0: It's Kendra. Okay, I feel the need to talk about this because you might be tempted to judge this dude like really quickly, but I want you to really stop and think about your empathetic heart if you have like a really soft, tender heart. So this 59-year-old man in California tried to help an injured bear on the side of the road. He saw this bear get hit. He tried to help it and it mauled him and he ended up in the hospital. And you might be like, duh, dude, you know, you don't go up to a bear. But if you saw an animal get injured, would your first instinct be to help it? And I'm sure that's what he thought. And so I'm not judging him for this. I'm not judging him for this. I am going to take it as a lesson, though. I am going to like put this deep, deep into the memory. You know, hey, that needs to override any kind of empathy I have for an injured animal. Consider what the animal is, especially if it's wild. You know, consider that. And so, you know, I understand what he was trying to do. And I am sorry that he got hurt. And I'm glad he's going to be okay. But lesson for all of us empaths out there. Okay.
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6: Tonight, a 30% chance of showers and thunderstorms. Partly cloudy with a low around 70. Monday, a 40% chance of showers and thunderstorms after 1 p.m. Mostly sunny with a high near 87. Monday night, partly cloudy with a low around 70. Tuesday, a 20% chance of showers and thunderstorms after 1 p.m. Mostly sunny with a high near 87.
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9: 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I was stargazing. 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

0: It's Kendra. A recent poll asked people what they're doing for the 4th of July. Do you know what the number one answer was? Nothing. Nothing. That was what they were doing for 4th of July. But 43% of people did say that they were going to spend time with family this weekend. 33% are going to a barbecue or picnic. What are you doing for the 4th of July?
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13: Tonight, a 30% chance of showers and thunderstorms. Partly cloudy with a low around 70. Monday, a 40% chance of showers and thunderstorms after 1 p.m. Mostly sunny with a high near 87. Monday night, partly cloudy with a low around 70. Tuesday, a 20% chance of showers and thunderstorms after 1 p.m. Mostly sunny with a high near 87.
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1: You played it cool and I played it dumb. Don't you think I'm a little too young to be messed with like that?

0: it's Kendra. I saw a statistic today, and it was the number one ice cream flavor in the United States. So it came in number one in 15 states. Okay, so that made it, you know, the best one. What flavor would you guess would be number one? I was actually surprised to see that it's strawberry. What? I'm so proud of strawberry. I love strawberry ice cream and would definitely prefer it over, say, chocolate or vanilla. And so I was just so excited to see that. So strawberry, the number one ice cream in 15 states, which, you know, beat out any other flavor. Coming in at number two was birthday cake. I know. That was also a surprise.
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9: Tonight, a 30% chance of showers and thunderstorms. Partly cloudy with a low around 70. Monday, a 40% chance of showers and thunderstorms after 1 p.m. Mostly sunny with a high near 87. Monday night, partly cloudy with a low around 70. Tuesday, a 20% chance of showers and thunderstorms after 1 p.m. Mostly sunny with a high near 87.
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0: It's Kendra. I saw this great hack online of how to cool your vehicle down really fast. You know how hot it can be. Getting in there, woo, and you try to blast the air conditioner and that doesn't help. And so this math professor posted a video on how to do it really fast. Let me give you this hack, okay? So first, roll down only your passenger side window, okay? Only that window. Next, you're going to open and close your driver's side door 4 or 5 times pretty fast. And what that's going to do is force the hot air out of your vehicle. And tests showed that it dropped the temperature inside your vehicle around 20 degrees in seconds. So let me know if you try it and what you think about it.
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8: Tonight, a 30% chance of showers and thunderstorms. Partly cloudy with a low around 70. Monday, a 40% chance of showers and thunderstorms after 1 p.m. Mostly sunny with a high near 87. Monday night, partly cloudy with a low around 70. Tuesday, a 20% chance of showers and thunderstorms after 1 p.m. Mostly sunny with a high near 87.
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4: Tonight, a 30% chance of showers and thunderstorms. Partly cloudy with a low around 70. Monday, a 40% chance of showers and thunderstorms after 1 p.m. Mostly sunny with a high near 87. Monday night, partly cloudy with a low around 70. Tuesday, a 20% chance of showers and thunderstorms after 1 p.m. Mostly sunny with a high near 87.
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17: 548.
18: Hey, Jules.
19: Hey.
18: All right, tell us about this worst date ever you went on.
19: So, this is back a couple years ago, early 20s. I got set up on a blind date by one of my friends. Both his best friend and my best friend were dating, and I thought, you know what, I'll go for it. So, we agreed to go to see a movie. Everything's going great. Halfway through the movie, I see he's checking his phone a lot, but I'm not thinking much of it. And out of nowhere, he just says, I'm going to the bathroom. So, he gets up, leaves. And 5 minutes go by, nothing. 20 minutes to go by, I'm like, okay, yeah, something's going on, and, like, he's not back. So I get up, go check on him, like, just see if he's out in the hallway. I asked one of the staff members, like, hey, can you go see if he's okay? No one was in there. So I call him. He's like, oh, I left. What? Why? He's like, come to find out, his mom had dropped him off and was in the movie theater watching us and said that she didn't like my outfit. She didn't like the fact that I wasn't flirting with him enough.
20: Oh.
19: And she was, like, judging me the whole time.
21: God. Weird.
22: And how old were you guys at this time?
19: I was 23. He was 26.
18: Huh? Okay.
20: What?
18: Okay. I'm waving that red flag.
22: Yeah. Yeah.
18: That's crazy.
20: She drove me.
21: Crazy.
19: It gets worse. So the next day, I'm like, you know what? I'm just going to lose number. I'm not even going to try here. His mom calls me saying why I didn't text him back and why haven't I not scheduled a second date with her baby boy?
21: Well.
18: Because your dummy son left me at the theater, you jerk.
19: Yeah, I definitely dodged a bullet there.
21: Yeah, for sure.
18: I wonder whatever happened if this guy, like, I'm curious.
21: That's
18: I'm
21: really, having his mom call you is crazy.
23: That's crazy. And it's in the movie theater as well. And judge her. Be like, she's not hot enough. Let's go.
20: That's Jules. Like that show Smothered.
18: Yeah. You dodged a huge bullet.
24: Shotgun.
18: Oh, man. That's crazy.
17: Share your worst date ever story.
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18: I debated telling this story on the radio, but we're family.
24: Uh-oh.
18: You know when you have an embarrassing moment in the wild, at least you can just run home and hide.
21: Yeah.
24: Yes. Yeah.
18: But what if it happens at your house?
21: Oh.
18: Where do you go then?
21: To school, I guess?
18: Like, do you just go into the forest and never come back out again? I don't know.
24: A house full of people?
18: No. It's Mother's Day this weekend, right? This past weekend. My wife loves a clean house. Mm-hmm. So I said, I'm going to give you the gift of a clean house. So I called someone to come in and clean the house.
23: You are going to clean.
21: I thought you were going to clean too.
23: Bust up the mop.
18: I'll try to clean, but my level of cleaning is not to my wife's standard.
24: I appreciate the effort.
18: Dude. I'd rather shell out a few bucks and get a professional to come in.
21: The gift of a
17: you did do the pre-clean first, right, JC?
18: 100%.
20: He doesn't even.
17: You're blinking. I
18: picked up my underwear and my socks. And
17: No. It's more than that. It's about putting things away so they won't get misplaced, so you know where they are.
18: Yeah.
17: You have to do a whole pre-thing before housekeepers come.
20: Also, so they have access to the things they need to clean and don't spend all their time
18: That was
20: organizing.
18: Handled. Yeah, that was fine. She had the pre-cleaning. I could have done a better job. I'll be honest.
20: But you're like, that's why I hired someone.
18: But that's why, yeah. And this was, you know, so my wife could have a clean house for Mother's Day weekend. I thought, I'm being a great husband.
24: Mm. You are. You know what? Slow clap.
18: Thank you.
24: Yeah.
18: So
24: great.
17: We haven't heard how it turned out yet.
18: I told her to come by. So she came Friday.
24: Yeah.
18: And we got off of work. And I'm a very regimented person.
24: Okay.
18: And so when I got home, I needed to use the restroom. However.
17: Oh, it's sort of like Al here.
18: Yeah.
17: He just doesn't wait till he gets
18: home. Right, right. And so I find myself in this conundrum of, how do I tell this woman, hey,
24: don't come in here.
18: Don't go anywhere. I walked in. Yeah. I was like, hey, thank you so much for doing this. My wife's going to be so happy. You're the best. So what have you cleaned so far? And she said, oh, I did the kids' bedrooms, and I'm just going to do your bedroom. And I said, oh, perfect. So I marched upstairs because she told me she had finished my kids' bedrooms.

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3: Reporting for Cromwell Media News, I'm Rob Nichols. A Henderson food truck owner is vowing to rebuild after a fire badly damaged his on-time barbecue truck early Saturday. Israel Torres says he woke up around 4:30 to smoke and flames coming from the truck parked in his driveway. According to media partner 14 News, he believes a portable radio with a lithium battery may have sparked the fire. Doorbell video shows Torres working to pull the truck away from his home and nearby houses while using fire extinguishers to fight the flames. The propane was reportedly turned off. No one was hurt. Torres' insurance is involved. An on-time barbecue plans to return to serving the tri-state. A teenage inmate from Evansville is now in solitary confinement at the Wabash Valley Correctional Facility. Mateo Rodriguez is serving a 55-year prison term for the death of 33-year-old Megan Schaefer in May 2023 when he stole a car at a gas station and ran her over. Prison officials did not say what prompted them to move Rodriguez to the facility's long-term segregation unit. A recall is being issued for bags of frozen blueberries sold at Publix because of possible E. coli contamination. 10-ounce bags of Greenwise Organic IQF blueberries were sold to the grocery store chain across Alabama, Florida, Georgia, Kentucky, North Carolina, South Carolina, Tennessee, and Virginia. I'm Rob Nichols.
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2: Reporting for Cromwell Media News, I'm Rob Nichols. A Henderson food truck owner is vowing to rebuild after a fire badly damaged his on-time barbecue truck early Saturday. Israel Torres says he woke up around 4:30 to smoke and flames coming from the truck parked in his driveway. According to media partner 14 News, he believes a portable radio with a lithium battery may have sparked the fire. Doorbell video shows Torres working to pull the truck away from his home and nearby houses while using fire extinguishers to fight the flames. The propane was reportedly turned off. No one was hurt. Torres says insurance is involved. That on-time barbecue plans to return to serving the tri-state. A teenage inmate from Evansville is now in solitary confinement at the Wabash Valley Correctional Facility. Mateo Rodriguez is serving a 55-year prison term for the death of 33-year-old Megan Schaefer in May 2023 when he stole a car at a gas station and ran her over. Prison officials did not say what prompted them to move Rodriguez to the facility's long-term segregation unit. A recall is being issued for bags of frozen blueberries sold at Publix because of possible E. coli contamination. 10-ounce bags of Greenwise Organic IQF blueberries were sold to the grocery store chain across Alabama, Florida, Georgia, Kentucky, North Carolina, South Carolina, Tennessee, and Virginia. I'm Rob Nichols.
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9: From the Cromwell Weather Center, I'm Jeff Daly. A partly sunny sky today, but a 40% chance for afternoon showers and thunderstorms. High of 86. Tonight, partly cloudy, a slight chance of rain at a low of 70. Tomorrow, sunshine, 30% chance of rain, high in the mid-80s. 20% chance of rain Tuesday night. Wednesday and Thursday, a 50-50 chance of showers and thunderstorms with a high in the upper 80s. Showers likely Friday with a high of 88.
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0: That is Ariana Grande. Talk about a full circle moment. Ariana Grande just headlined a pretty special venue, I'm sure, because she had a sold-out show. I meant shows. Three sold-out shows that she performed at the Emerant Bank Arena in Sunrise, Florida over the weekend. Why is that so special? Because that is the same venue she performed at when she was just 8 years old. That's right. It's where she made her public debut before she was even double digits. And now she's back at the venue and headlining not one, not two, but three sold out shows. I'm telling you, full circle moment.
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1: They say the holy water's watered down, and this town's lost its faith. 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

0: That is Taylor Swift. I mean, she's got a lot to celebrate. There's the obvious. I'm not even going to go into it. But she also last week celebrated her chartiversary, which was the first time that she landed on the Billboard chart, appearing back in July 1st of 2006. 20 years to get to where she is now. I'd say those are two decades well spent.
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0: Tate McRae, and before that, it is Ms. Kelsey to you. Well, probably not, though. It's probably just still Taylor Swift, but it does seem that she is now officially married, and you know, for such a long time coming, it's really exciting to see that this couple has taken the next step. They are officially a couple and ready to seize the day. I mean, they are like the power couple of 2026 and probably beyond, right? So can't wait to see what's next. In the meantime, I do know what's next right here. Bella Kay, new music that's on the way, so hang tight.
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0: I am so happy to be back. Welcome to the Jeremy Show. I was on a cruise. You can get caught up on pics, facebook.com/Jeremy on the air. All right, celebrity birthdays. Y'all, Kevin Hart is 47 today. Sylvester Stallone is 80. 50 Cent, 51. And Merv Griffin, remember him? He was the guy behind Wheel of Fortune and other shows. He would have celebrated a birthday today. He passed in 2007.
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0: I've got complete FOMO. I got to make it to the movie theaters. The last one movie I saw was the Michael Jackson biopic. But the summer box office continues to be strong as families wrap up their holiday weekend. Streaming services are announcing so many originals this week. They're vying for your watch time, and concert tours remain one of the hottest entertainment tickets of 2026. Country artists continuing to dominate stadium attendance, mainly George Strait.
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0: It's our 4th of July extravaganza. Have you caught up on my weekly podcast, the Jeremy and Todd Top 5? We count down the 5 biggest things going on in the world and in our lives. Very 4th of July themed, the latest episode that drops every Friday, by the way. Jeremy and Todd Top 5. Go check it out.
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0: You've got the Jeremy Show, the best music, the most fun. Appreciate you hanging out with us. Okay, here's this. It's July 6th, 2026. 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
2: About 35% of you admit you do this right before leaving on a trip, even though it's unnecessary. Not wash the dishes one last time. 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Hey, we'll see you. We're going on vacation. No. It's double check that the doors are locked. You know good and well you locked that door, you tugged on it just to make sure, and you still get down the street and start questioning whether you locked the door or not. Something many people do, and a surprising number admit they check the locks one more time before driving away. I'm glad I'm not the only one that does that.
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0: It's July 6th. 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

0: I want to know who comes up with the national days. Like, oh, today is National Fried Chicken Day. For real, it is. But who comes up with these? National Kissing Day? National Air Traffic Control Day? I mean, who, literally. Unbelievable. Anyway, I'm more excited about National Fried Chicken Day than National Kissing Day today.
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1: Here's which celebrities are celebrating a birthday today. Kevin Hart's 47. Sylvester Stallone is 80. 50 Cent, 51. And Merv Griffin, although he passed away in 2007. He would have celebrated a birthday today. He's the one who created Wheel of Fortune.
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0: You've got the Jeremy Show. So glad to be back. I was on a week-long cruise, and it was so fantastic, y'all. I did nothing but eat and sleep. I didn't even get off the ship when we docked. I didn't even get off. I just stayed and ate and slept. It was wonderful. Anyway, I'm glad to be back. I've got some pics at facebook.com/JeremyOnTheAir if you're interested.
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